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1: 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About the shack outside the games. And you know what I'm talking about. 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

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Together, we are all Islanders. We are the true north, strong and free. We are all proud to be Canada.

0: 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Here's what you need to know.
1: Good morning. The Lance government is improving supports for Islanders living with disabilities after a review of two key programs. The Accessibility Supports Program will now provide navigation help and planning assistance to anyone who identifies as having a disability, even if they don't receive funding. Caregiver supports will also be expanded. A new self-directed funding option will give clients and families more flexibility and reduce paperwork. The government says the changes make supports more responsive and accessible. Long-term plans include separating the children's program and introducing formal licensing requirements. A new report suggests the island could face a shortage of more than 6,000 skilled workers within the next decade. Holland College has launched FutureWorks PEI. It's backed by a $15 million donation from the Weston family to help meet growing demand in trades, bioscience, manufacturing, and technology. According to CTV, the college says the initiative will create new training opportunities, expand research programs, and add seats for students and workers looking to upgrade their skills. Industry leaders say strengthening local talent will be critical to supporting economic growth and keeping high-paying jobs on the island. Tips from the public helped the Mounties arrest several impaired drivers across the island over the weekend. Officers made multiple arrests with many calls coming into 911 from concerned citizens. In one case, a 70-year-old man in Anglo-Rustico blew 2¾ times the legal limit after a single vehicle crash. Other arrests included a 68-year-old in Surrey, a 46-year-old in Fortune Bridge. He was 2.3 times the limit, and a 50-year-old in Miscouche blew 2½ times. RCMP say about a third of all impaired driving arrests in the province result from public tips. A new system that turns animal waste into energy could soon power homes on the island. The government's exploring a biodigester that would break down dead cattle, seafood waste, and other organic material to create heat and electricity. Agriculture Minister Blois Thompson says the facility would likely pay for itself, and he points to a similar plant in Winnipeg. PEI currently trucks cattle waste to Quebec. That costs hundreds of thousands of dollars each year, according to CBC. The minister says a feasibility study shows the system will work on the island. In sports, the Golden Knights are in Carolina tonight to open the Stanley Cup Final. The Jays, Red Sox, and Yankees were all idle yesterday. Now you're up to date. I'm Daryl Good.
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2: Island weather, we've got chances of thunderstorms throughout the morning, and then after that, it's going to be a little bit cloudy, but the rain should be clearing up, a high of 13, low of 5. Tomorrow looking really, really nice. 17 degrees is the high, and then staying in those double digits, clear and a low of 12 tomorrow night. Thursday, even hotter, feeling more summery, highs of 25 degrees, and we are looking at lows of 15.

0: They have a day off from their reunion tour, but tomorrow night they will be at the Darien Lake Amphitheater in New York. And coming up the next night, they will be in Boston. That is Triumph Spellbound from the home of the island's rock, Max 93.1, with Al in on your Tuesday morning. Hope you are doing well. After enjoying a fair whack of sunshine yesterday, a bit of a change on the way for today. Mainly cloudy, clouds bringing a chance of showers and the risk of a thunder shower with a high of 11. Tonight, calling for cloudy periods and a cool low of 4 degrees through the overnight. Tomorrow's looking good, though. Turning around with sunshine, and we can expect a seasonal high around 18 degrees. Coming up, we're going for a spin with Trooper and the boys in the bright white sports car after Green Day.
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0: Trooper, the boys in the bright white sports car, the island's Rock Max 93.1, giving a shout out to all the folks taking part in the 33rd Kensington Step Dance Festival, kicking off tonight and continuing tomorrow night at the Murray Center, 17 School Street in Kensington. There will be reels, jigs, marches, hornpipes, waltzes, and more. And performances are always set to old-time fiddle music. So that's coming up tonight and again tomorrow night at the Murray Center, 17 School Street in Kensington. You can get more information on the event by checking out the Buzz website at buzzpei.com. Heading for information, we're going to rock and roll all night with Kiss after we hear from you two.
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0: 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Here's what you need to know.
1: Good morning. Just a bit of a drop at the pumps this morning in IRAC's Tuesday price setting. Regular self-serve is down 1.5 cents and premium by 2.5 cents to minimums of $1.83.3 and $1.96.5 a liter. Diesel dropped 1.5 cents to $2.17.8. The biggest drop was for furnace oil, 4 cents to a maximum $1.56.6. The province is requiring major municipalities to adopt drought contingency plans for future dry spells. About 10 large water users must have approved plans in place to renew their water withdrawal permits every 5 years. Charlottetown's already approved a plan that calls for voluntary conservation during extreme droughts and mandatory restrictions during exceptional drought conditions. Those measures could include limits on outdoor watering, car washing, pool filling,

0: The premier pushed back, calling opposition bills half-baked, according to The Guardian. Lance says his government's doing the hard work and implementing real-world solutions. Public health officials are urging grade 12 students to get free meningitis B vaccinations before they graduate. Nurses have been visiting high schools across the island the past few weeks to offer the shots. Chief Public Health Officer Dr. Heather Morrison says about 850 students have already been vaccinated. Morrison tells CBC the move's proactive to prevent outbreaks as students head to universities, colleges, or the military, where close living quarters increase the risk. In sports, the Stanley Cup Final gets underway tonight with the Hurricanes hosting the Golden Knights. The Jays, Red Sox, and Yankees all had yesterday off. Canada beat Uzbekistan 2-0 yesterday in Edmonton, one of Canada's last tune-up matches before the World Cup begins next week. They'll play Ireland in another friendly in Montreal on Friday. Now you're up to date. I'm Daryl Good.
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2: Island weather, we've got chances of thunderstorms throughout the morning, and then after that, it's going to be a little bit cloudy, but the rain should be clearing up. A high of 13, low of 5. Tomorrow looking really, really nice. 17 degrees is the high, and then staying in those double digits, clear and a low of 12 tomorrow night. Thursday, even hotter, feeling more summery. Highs of 25 degrees, and we are looking at lows of 15.
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0: 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The folks at the Confederation Center of the Arts are getting set to kick off their 2026 season a little later this week, June the 6th, with the opening production of the season, Come On In, an Island Kitchen Party. And that will be running select dates through until August 29th. Also on the program this summer, beginning June 25th, running select dates through September 5th, Anne of Green Gables the Musical. And from June 30th through September 26th, again, select dates for the musical, Come From Away. Lots more information to be found on the Confederation Center of the Arts website.
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0: Love in an Elevator from Aerosmith in the home of the island's rock, Max 93.1. A few minutes ago, talking about some of the stage productions hitting the boards at the Confederation Center of the Arts for their 2026 season. Coming up a little later this year, the Sheepdogs hit the boards at the Confederation Center as part of their Out All Night tour. The date is October 22nd, 8 p.m. in the Sobey Family Theater. And again, information on the Confederation Center website. We will be hearing from the Sheepdogs coming up next hour. Also, we've got AC/DC Thunderstruck, and the tunes will continue with the Tragically Hip.
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0: 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Here's what you need to know.
1: Good morning. The Lance government is improving supports for Islanders living with disabilities after a review of two key programs. The Accessibility Supports Program will now provide navigation help and planning assistance to anyone who identifies as having a disability, even if they don't receive funding. Caregiver supports will also be expanded. A new self-directed funding option will give clients and families more flexibility and reduce paperwork. The government says the changes make supports more responsive and accessible. Long-term plans include separating the children's program and introducing formal licensing requirements. A new report suggests the island could face a shortage of more than 6,000 skilled workers within the next decade. Holland College has launched FutureWorks PEI. It's backed by a $15 million donation from the Weston family to help meet growing demand in trades, bioscience, manufacturing, and technology. According to CTV, the college says the initiative will create new training opportunities, expand research programs, and add seats for students and workers looking to upgrade their skills. Industry leaders say strengthening local talent will be critical to supporting economic growth and keeping high-paying jobs on the island. Tips from the public helped the Mounties arrest several impaired drivers across the island over the weekend. Officers made multiple arrests with many calls coming into 911 from concerned citizens. In one case, a 70-year-old man in Anglo Rustico blew 2¾ times the legal limit after a single vehicle crash. Other arrests included a 68-year-old in Surrey, a 46-year-old in Fortune Bridge. He was 2.3 times the limit, and a 50-year-old in Miscouche blew 2.5 times. RCMP say about a third of all impaired driving arrests in the province result from public tips. A new system that turns animal waste into energy could soon power homes on the island. The government's exploring a biodigester that would break down dead cattle, seafood waste, and other organic material to create heat and electricity. Agriculture Minister Blois Thompson says the facility would likely pay for itself, and he points to a similar plant in Winnipeg. PEI currently trucks cattle waste to Quebec. That costs hundreds of thousands of dollars each year, according to CBC. The minister says a feasibility study shows the system will work on the island. In sports, the Golden Knights are in Carolina tonight to open the Stanley Cup Final. The Jays, Red Sox, and Yankees were all idle yesterday. Now you're up to date. I'm Daryl Good.
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2: Island weather, we've got chances of thunderstorms throughout the morning, and then after that, it's going to be a little bit cloudy, but the rain should be clearing up. A high of 13, low of 5. Tomorrow looking really, really nice. 17 degrees is the high, and then staying in those double digits, clear and a low of 12 tomorrow night. Thursday, even hotter, feeling more summery. Highs of 25 degrees, and we are looking at lows of 15.
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0: Feeling good with the Sheepdogs from the home of the Islands Rock, Max 93.1. So we are into the month of June, and though we've had to wait for it because May was not absolutely the best month where the weather is concerned, heading for nicer weather for the summer. Now, for the month of June, the month may bring heat waves, high humidity, and severe storms with above seasonable temperatures in parts of the prairies and near normal conditions elsewhere. So Western Canada forecast to be warmer and drier than normal, increasing the risk of drought and wildfires, especially in BC and Alberta. Central and Eastern Canada will see fluctuating temperatures with periods of heat, some cooler spells, and more frequent showers and thunderstorms. As well, a strengthening El Nino is expected to shape Canada's summer by creating warmer, drier conditions in the west and more variable weather in the east. For instance, they say that Atlantic Canada, Quebec, and Ontario will experience alternating hot and cool periods along with above normal precipitation in some areas. As well, El Nino may suppress Atlantic hurricanes, but could increase Pacific cyclone activity, potentially disrupting weather patterns. So that's a look ahead for the month and the weeks to come. On the way, we'll be hearing from the Jeff Healey Band, and we've got Def Leppard's Photograph next.
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0: Jeff Haley Band and their rendition of While My Guitar Gently Weeps from the Islands Rock, Max 93.1. So after this past weekend, somebody going home with a big pocket full of cash, a historic Les Paul guitar from late Kiss legend Ace Frehley was sold for $512,000 at the Music Icons auction that took place at the Hard Rock Cafe in Times Square last week. The special auction attracted bidders from 30 countries, competing for nearly 700 pieces of music history, including several pieces from the late Kiss co-founder, along with Eddie Van Halen's stage-played and signed, personally striped, Charvel Art Series guitar, 076, from the last performance with Sammy Hagar, that sold for $115,200. That was more than double the estimates. Other items that went on the block included items from folks like Bruce Springsteen, David Bowie, Hank Williams Sr., Mick Jagger, Elton John, Freddie Mercury, Elvis Presley, Alice Cooper, Ozzy Osbourne, Annie Lennox, Tommy Lee, and Sabrina Carpenter. And as we continue with our IMAX Rock Report, Metallica sharing a video of a performance of their 1991 classic, Holier Than Thou, from a show in Bucharest, Romania, back in May. The track originally featured on the band's fifth record, Metallica, the album earning the band its first number one on the Billboard Top 200 on its way to sales of more than 20 million copies in the region. The show marked the second 2026 concert date of their ongoing M72 World Tour in support of their latest release, 72 Seasons, and you can stream the video for Holier Than Thou on YouTube.
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2: Good morning. Just a bit of a drop at the pumps this morning in IRAC's Tuesday price setting. Regular self-serve is down 1.5 cents and premium by 2.5 cents to minimums of $1.83.3 and $1.96.5 a liter. Diesel dropped 1.5 cents to $2.17.8. The biggest drop was for furnace oil, 4 cents to a maximum $1.56.6. The province is requiring major municipalities to adopt drought contingency plans for future dry spells. About 10 large water users must have approved plans in place to renew their water withdrawal permits every 5 years. Charlottetown's already approved a plan that calls for voluntary conservation during extreme droughts and mandatory restrictions during exceptional drought conditions. Those measures could include limits on outdoor watering, car washing, pool filling. Other municipalities, including Summerside, Cornwall, and Stratford, are also working on their own plans. Provincial officials tell CBC having plans ready will allow communities to respond quickly when drought conditions develop. The opposition parties are accusing Premier Rob Lance of ordering reviews instead of taking action on major issues. The Liberal and Green leaders say the government's announced studies on health care, energy reform, and school safety, while problems keep getting worse. Since the beginning of the year, the PCs have ordered a review of a regulatory commission, created a committee to examine government spending, and announced a review of health authority management. The Premier pushed back, calling opposition bills half-baked, according to The Guardian. Lance says his government's doing the hard work and implementing real-world solutions. Public health officials are urging grade 12 students to get free meningitis B vaccinations before they graduate. Nurses have been visiting high schools across the island the past few weeks to offer the shots. Chief Public Health Officer Dr. Heather Morrison says about 850 students have already been vaccinated. Morrison tells CBC the move's proactive to prevent outbreaks as students head to universities, colleges, or the military, where close living quarters increase the risk. In sports, the Stanley Cup Final gets underway tonight with the Hurricanes hosting the Golden Knights. The Jays, Red Sox, and Yankees all had yesterday off. Canada beat Uzbekistan 2-0 yesterday in Edmonton, one of Canada's last tune-up matches before the World Cup begins next week. They'll play Ireland in another friendly in Montreal on Friday. Now you're up to date. I'm Daryl Good.
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0: Island weather.
1: Island weather, we've got chances of thunderstorms throughout the morning, and then after that, it's going to be a little bit cloudy, but the rain should be clearing up, a high of 13, low of 5. Tomorrow looking really, really nice. 17 degrees is the high, and then staying in those double digits, clear and a low of 12 tomorrow night. Thursday, even hotter, feeling more summery, highs of 25 degrees, and we are looking at lows of 15.
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0: Lover boy, loving every minute of it. 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We want to know, do you homeschool your children? As of 2024-25, an estimated 3.9% of Canadian children are being homeschooled, representing a sustained increase in popularity following a peak during COVID-19 lockdowns. So do you homeschool your children? 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Tunes on the way for this Tuesday morning. Coming up, we've got Marcy Playground.
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0: Marcy Playground, Sexton Candy, the Island's Rock, Max 93.1. It is the second day of June. Checking out this day in the history books. Way back in 1835, before television, before radio, before motion pictures, the big entertainment, the circus. And on this day in 1835, the Barnum and Bailey Circus began their first tour of North America. 1851, it was the first U.S. alcohol prohibition law was enacted in the state of Maine. 1875, Alexander Graham Bell made his first sound transmission. 1917, Canadian ace Billy Bishop undertook a solo mission behind enemy lines. He shot down three aircraft as they were about to take off and several more on the ground. He would receive the Victoria Cross. And on this day in 1953, it was the coronation of 25-year-old Queen Elizabeth II in Westminster Abbey. The England crowned Queen of the United Kingdom, Canada, Australia, New Zealand, South Africa, Pakistan, and Ceylon, now Sri Lanka. It was the first British coronation to be fully televised. Television cameras had not been allowed inside Westminster Abbey during her parents' coronation back in 1937.
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4: Good morning. The Lance government is improving supports for Islanders living with disabilities after a review of two key programs. The Accessibility Supports Program will now provide navigation help and planning assistance to anyone who identifies as having a disability, even if they don't receive funding. Caregiver supports will also be expanded. A new self-directed funding option will give clients and families more flexibility and reduce paperwork. The government says the changes make supports more responsive and accessible. Long-term plans include separating the children's program and introducing formal licensing requirements. A new report suggests the island could face a shortage of more than 6,000 skilled workers within the next decade. Holland College has launched FutureWorks PEI. It's backed by a $15 million donation from the Weston family to help meet growing demand in trades, bioscience, manufacturing, and technology. According to CTV, the college says the initiative will create new training opportunities, expand research programs, and add seats for students and workers looking to upgrade their skills. Industry leaders say strengthening local talent will be critical to supporting economic growth and keeping high-paying jobs on the island. Tips from the public helped the Mounties arrest several impaired drivers across the island over the weekend. Officers made multiple arrests with many calls coming into 911 from concerned citizens. In one case, a 70-year-old man in Anglo Rustico blew 2¾ times the legal limit after a single vehicle crash. Other arrests included a 68-year-old in Surrey, a 46-year-old in Fortune Bridge. He was 2.3 times the limit, and a 50-year-old in Miscouche blew 2½ times. RCMP say about a third of all impaired driving arrests in the province result from public tips. A new system that turns animal waste into energy could soon power homes on the island. The government's exploring a biodigester that would break down dead cattle, seafood waste, and other organic material to create heat and electricity. Agriculture Minister Blois Thompson says the facility would likely pay for itself, and he points to a similar plant in Winnipeg. PEI currently trucks cattle waste to Quebec. That costs hundreds of thousands of dollars each year, according to CBC. The minister says a feasibility study shows the system will work on the island. In sports, the Golden Knights are in Carolina tonight to open the Stanley Cup Final. The Jays, Red Sox, and Yankees were all idle yesterday. Now you're up to date. I'm Daryl Good.
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6: Island weather, we've got chances of thunderstorms throughout the morning, and then after that, it's going to be a little bit cloudy, but the rain should be clearing up. A high of 13, low of 5. Tomorrow looking really, really nice. 17 degrees is the high, and then staying in those double digits, clear and a low of 12 tomorrow night. Thursday, even hotter, feeling more summery. Highs of 25 degrees, and we are looking at lows of 15.
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0: That's Blue Rodeo, Trust Yourself, the Island's Rock, Max 93.1. So, where Canada Post is concerned, about 86% of rural and suburban carriers and 89% of urban workers have voted to ratify a new five-year contract. The agreement includes 6.5% and 3% wage hikes in the first 2 years, and then inflation-based raises afterward. Weekend parcel delivery and better benefits. Canada Post posted a $205 million loss in the first quarter of this year, with parcel volumes down 17% as customers turn to other carriers. So this new contract could influence reforms such as ending door-to-door delivery, workforce reductions, and expanding community mailboxes. So that deal has been approved once again by about 86% of rural and suburban carriers, 89% of urban workers.
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3: Good morning. Just a bit of a drop at the pumps this morning in IRAC's Tuesday price setting. Regular self-serve is down 1.5 cents and premium by 2.5 cents to minimums of $1.83.3 and $1.96.5 a liter. Diesel dropped 1.5 cents to $2.17.8. The biggest drop was for furnace oil, 4 cents to a maximum $1.56.6. The province is requiring major municipalities to adopt drought contingency plans for future dry spells. About 10 large water users must have approved plans in place to renew their water withdrawal permits every 5 years. Charlottetown's already approved a plan that calls for voluntary conservation during extreme droughts and mandatory restrictions during exceptional drought conditions. Those measures could include limits on outdoor watering, car washing, pool filling. Other municipalities, including Summerside, Cornwall, and Stratford, are also working on their own plans. Provincial officials tell CBC having plans ready will allow communities to respond quickly when drought conditions develop. The opposition parties are accusing Premier Rob Lance of ordering reviews instead of taking action on major issues. The Liberal and Green leaders say the government's announced studies on health care, energy reform, and school safety, while problems keep getting worse. Since the beginning of the year, the PCs have ordered a review of a regulatory commission, created a committee to examine government spending, and announced a review of health authority management. The Premier pushed back, calling opposition bills half-baked, according to The Guardian. Lance says his government's doing the hard work and implementing real-world solutions. Public health officials are urging grade 12 students to get free meningitis B vaccinations before they graduate. Nurses have been visiting high schools across the island the past few weeks to offer the shots. Chief Public Health Officer Dr. Heather Morrison says about 850 students have already been vaccinated. Morrison tells CBC the move's proactive to prevent outbreaks as students head to universities, colleges, or the military, where close living quarters increase the risk. In sports, the Stanley Cup Final gets underway tonight with the Hurricanes hosting the Golden Knights. The Jays, Red Sox, and Yankees all had yesterday off. Canada beat Uzbekistan 2-0 yesterday in Edmonton, one of Canada's last tune-up matches before the World Cup begins next week. They'll play Ireland in another friendly in Montreal on Friday. Now you're up to date. I'm Daryl Good.
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0: after that, it's going to be a little bit cloudy, but the rain should be clearing up. A high of 13, low of 5. Tomorrow looking really, really nice. 17 degrees is the high. And then staying in those double digits, clear and a low of 12 tomorrow night. Thursday, even hotter, feeling more summery. Highs of 25 degrees, and we are looking at lows of 15.
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0: 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Brand new Vogue Optical web poll question in play through the day today on our website. Always inviting your participation. We are asking, do you homeschool your children? Now, each province sets its own rules regarding notification, curriculum standards, and government funding. In the Maritimes, you're required to register with your local school division and submit some form of educational plan or end-of-year progress report. And as of 2024-25, an estimated 3.9% of Canadian children are being homeschooled. How about you? Do you homeschool your children? 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

0: Little Guns N' Roses on a Tuesday morning, and welcome to the jungle. The Island's Rock Max 93.1, getting set to kick off your workday with a long set of classic tracks. Back to back and commercial free, we've got a rock ride locked and loaded. Thin Lizzy's on the way, we'll be hearing from Quiet Riot. And to get things going, the title track from Hotel California.
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Paola's Eyes of a Stranger on a Rock Ride, Max 93.1. Coming up, we will be hearing from the likes of the Killers. We'll check out the doings on Copperhead Road with Steve Earle. Right now, Thin Lizzy and the Boys are back in town. 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

0: The Killers and Mr. Brightside, the Island's Rock Max 93.1 with Alan on your Tuesday morning. Coming up tonight, 7 o'clock on our sister station, the Island's Country 95.1 FM CFCY. 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Got ourselves a few words about that coming up as part of a short break. 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

5440 and I Go Blind, the Island's Rock Max 93.1. Coming up, some ZZ Top, a number one from the Steve Miller Band. Right now, AC/DC, and You Shook Me All Night Long on Max.

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0: That's our Lady Peace and Clumsy from the Islands Rock Max 93.1, where you and I will get together again at high noon as we bring you the next edition of the Classic Rock Lunch with a decade double shot from the 1980s. In our live spotlight, we will be hearing from Blue Oyster Cult, and with our almanac feature, a couple of tracks from an album released this day back in 1978. Meantime, into the 10 o'clock hour, another rock ride on the way. We'll hear from Queen. Kansas is coming up. After a check on the forecast, we will launch that rock ride with Foghat.
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6: Island weather, we've got chances of thunderstorms throughout the morning, and then after that, it's going to be a little bit cloudy, but the rain should be clearing up. A high of 13, low of 5. Tomorrow looking really, really nice. 17 degrees is the high, and then staying in those double digits, clear and a low of 12 tomorrow night. Thursday, even hotter, feeling more summery. Highs of 25 degrees, and we are looking at lows of 15.
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4: Island weather, we've got chances of thunderstorms throughout the morning, and then after that, it's going to be a little bit cloudy, but the rain should be clearing up. A high of 13, low of 5. Tomorrow looking really, really nice. 17 degrees is the high, and then staying in those double digits, clear and a low of 12 tomorrow night. Thursday, even hotter, feeling more summery. Highs of 25 degrees, and we are looking at lows of 15.
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0: 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Island weather.
1: Island weather, we've got chances of thunderstorms throughout the morning, and then after that, it's going to be a little bit cloudy, but the rain should be clearing up. A high of 13, low of 5. Tomorrow looking really, really nice. 17 degrees is the high, and then staying in those double digits, clear and a low of 12 tomorrow night. Thursday, even hotter, feeling more summery. Highs of 25 degrees, and we are looking at lows of 15.
0: As Muddy Waters said, the Blues had a baby. And they named it Rock and Roll. The Islands Rock. 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

Musical memories from the West Coast, courtesy of Chilliwack and Crazy Talk. Classic rock lunch for a Tuesday noon hour coming up. That little old band from Texas will pay a little visit to Yazgur's Farm with Crosby, Stills, Nash & Young. Right now, Hell's Bells. We've got AC/DC on Max.

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1: Rumors spreading around. United Texas town. About the shack outside the games. And you know what I'm talking about. Just let me know if you wanna go to that home out on the range. They got a lot of nice girls.

0: ZZ Top on the Classic Rock Lunch, Max FM. Tuesday noon hour underway. Got a great musical menu for you. Coming up a little bit later with our live spotlight, we've got some Blue Oyster Cult, Caught in the Act, with our Almanac feature, a couple of tracks from an album released this day back in 1978, and on the way, a decade double shot from the 1980s. Coming up, we've got some Motley Crue after Duran Duran.
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0: Tragically Hip and 38 Years Old from the Islands Rock Max 93.1. And the Tragically Hip is going to be the subject of a festival going on in their hometown of Kingston, Ontario, this summer, marking the 10th anniversary of the group's final concert. They've announced a three-day celebration called Forever Hip. It will run from August 20 to 22nd, commemorating the band's final performance in that city back in 2016. Tunes will continue with our classic rock lunch on the way. We've got Kansas, and the tunes will continue with Blue Oyster Cult, Caught in the Act.
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0: That is Kansas. Dust in the Wind. The Islands Rock Max FM on the second day of June, and with our almanac feature, taking you back to this day in 1978, when Darkness on the Edge of Town, the fourth studio album by Bruce Springsteen, was released by Columbia Records. The album had been delayed by 3 years because of bitter legal disputes between Bruce and his former manager, Mike Appel. And before settling on Darkness on the Edge of Town, the album was almost called Badlands after its opening track. A mock-up sleeve was even designed, but they scrapped it at the last minute because somebody else had released an album with that exact title a year earlier. The album would be certified platinum in Canada, 3 times platinum in the U.S. Coming up from Darkness on the Edge of Town, we will hear Badlands and Prove It All Night.
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13: Island weather. We do have some chances of thunderstorms, but hopefully that's going to hold on out. But a warm day, 13 degrees. We could be dropping down to 5 tonight. Mainly clear as well. And then tomorrow and Thursday looking really nice. Tomorrow a high of 17, low of 12, not a cloud in the sky. And Thursday, it's going to be a mainly sunny day. Some cloudy breaks, but firmly staying in the double digits with a high of 25 and low of 15.
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Max 93.1, the Islands Rock. That is me from Harlequin as we launch into a Tuesday afternoon together. Hope you're enjoying your day so far. Hope you had a great lunch break. Let's settle in.

0: Max 93.1, The Islands Rock. That is music from Billy Idol as we get our Tuesday going. I hope you're enjoying your day so far, and maybe you're on vacation this week, or maybe you're planning your vacation. For me personally, it is a short week. I'm going to take Thursday and Friday off, so I haven't quite checked out yet. There's still some things left to do before I, am able to take off. But that's a question. Do you check out knowing that you're going on vacation? Let me know.
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Max 93.1, the Islands Rock. Well, yesterday I took my car in for an oil change. As I'm going to be hitting the road on Wednesday when I get done work. I'm going to Ontario to visit my son, and then I'm going to head on down to Toronto and meet up with some friends and play a show there. I play guitar in a band with the Martin Boys. They're going crazy clear across Canada. They're a country duo. So, yes, I play country music, and, it's all right. It's all right. We'll take it. Anyway, so I got my oil changed, and while I was there, we were chatting with a customer who was saying, it's crazy just how much, costs have gone up. And it's like, for example, the guy working the desk, he said that he used to buy axle seals, for example, for this particular model that he was talking about for, like, say, $23 a piece. He went and bought them the other day. They were up to $75 each. Like, this is how much, fuel prices, labor, all that stuff costs money. It's crazy. And things keep going up and up and up and up.

0: 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Coming up next, we'll take a look at your island weather details.
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5: Island weather. We do have some chances of thunderstorms, but hopefully that's going to hold on out. But a warm day, 13 degrees. We could be dropping down to 5 tonight. Mainly clear as well. And then tomorrow and Thursday looking really nice. Tomorrow, a high of 17, low of 12, not a cloud in the sky. And Thursday, it's going to be a mainly sunny day. Some cloudy breaks, but firmly staying in the double digits with a high of 25 and low of 15.
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0: Max 93.1, the Islands Rock. It is time to take a look at today's Max Web Poll, powered by Vogue Optical. And it's a great question. It's one that I wouldn't want to do, but do you homeschool your children? Yes, no, or not now, but considering it. I know it would take an awful lot of discipline and a lot, of responsibility to homeschool your children. So hats off to anybody who does that. You can have your say today by visiting max931.ca.
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0: 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Do you have pets at home? A lot of you do. Dogs, cats. We have three cats and a dog. We just had to let go of one of our cats. He was the oldest at 16 years old. His name was Earl. And he fit that name just perfectly. So we're going to take a look at the top three most popular cat names for male cats and female cats. That's coming up next right here on Max.
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And this one's for the silence and the questions that it brings. 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

0: Max 93.1, the islands rock. The top three most popular cat names for boys and girls. We'll start with the gals first. Starting at number three, you have Lily. Number two, Bella. And number one, Luna. All cute names. Our girls, we have two girls and a guy at home. The girls are named Tiffany and Mindy. We love them. They're both, oh my gosh, they're characters. And for male cats, you got number three, Oliver. Number two, Leo. And number one, Milo. Our orange cat, his name is Gary. Yeah, and he fits the role of a Gary. He's very, very precarious, and he's just wild in the mornings. It's so much fun. He's definitely a ginger cat through and through.
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2: Island Weather. We do have some chances of thunderstorms, but hopefully that's going to hold on out. But a warm day, 13 degrees. We could be dropping down to 5 tonight. Mainly clear as well. And then tomorrow and Thursday looking really nice. Tomorrow, a high of 17, low of 12, not a cloud in the sky. And Thursday, it's going to be a mainly sunny day. Some cloudy breaks, but firmly staying in the double digits with a high of 25 and low of 15.
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0: Max 93.1, The Islands Rock. That is music from Nirvana. And coming up in July, my biggest fan golf tournament. This is going to be so much fun. It helps kids get into hockey. And I tell you what, there is this new feature this year called the Ball Drop Jackpot. The more balls sold, the higher the jackpot goes. And you can purchase your golf balls at the Whiskey Pub in Stratford, Source for Sports in Charlottetown, and Top Notch Golf over in Sherwood. You can buy just one ball for $10 or three for $20. The balls will be dropped to kick off the tournament at the 18th green at Belvedere Golf Course. And the first ball that goes into the hole wins. All right, so it could be quite a fun event and worth the participation, because definitely it goes toward helping a great cause.
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0: Max 93.1, The Islands Rock. That is music from The Clash. And, of course, lots of students, parents, and everybody are getting ready for graduation time. That's just around the corner. It's so exciting, isn't it? You know, every year, new grads get to go out into the real world. Into the real world, where they get a job and maybe go to school or whatever. You know, it's so hard to let them go, but at the same time, it's just a part of that cycle, isn't it? So congrats to all the grads in the class of 2026.
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0: 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That is music from the band. 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
7: Island Weather. We do have some chances of thunderstorms, but hopefully that's going to hold on out. But a warm day, 13 degrees. We could be dropping down to 5 tonight, mainly clear as well. And then tomorrow and Thursday looking really nice. Tomorrow, a high of 17, low of 12, not a cloud in the sky. And Thursday, it's going to be a mainly sunny day. Some cloudy breaks, but firmly staying in the double digits with a high of 25 and low of 15.
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0: 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Here's what you need to know.
1: Well, good afternoon. Five more mobile classrooms are coming to four island schools this summer. The public schools branch says the additions are needed because of a growing enrollment and residential development. Greenfield Elementary, Athena Consolidated, Westwood Elementary, and West Royalty Elementary are getting the units. West Royalty will receive two. Green Party education critic Carla Bernard says the province keeps using mobile units as a repeated solution. She calls it reactive planning, according to The Guardian. The province now expects to have 30 mobile classrooms across the island by September. All five new units should be ready for the start of the next school year. A popular Charlottetown dog walking destination is looking for help after storm damage left a key trail connection needing repairs. The Upton Farm Trust says a culvert linking two sections of its off-leash dog park has developed a growing sinkhole and needs to be replaced. The volunteer-run organization estimates the work will cost about $40,000, according to CBC. The trust chair, Heidi Heinemann, says the culvert is critical infrastructure that prevents the road from washing out and allows visitors to move between the two areas. The trust has already raised about $1,700 through donations and is appealing for more financial support, along with donated labor, in order to get the project done. City of Charlottetown is offering nature tours and activities for children in Victoria Park this summer. The Parks and Recreation Department says groups of 10 to 25 children between the ages of 3 and 13 can book hands-on outdoor programs. The tours run 45 to 60 minutes. Options include pond life at Deadman's Pond, forest animal tours, monarch butterflies and pollinators, insect investigators, and bird song in the treetops. The self-led nature activities are also available from May 19th to August 29th at the Victoria Park Clubhouse. Well, Canada is calling on the United States and Mexico to renew the Continental Trade Agreement. Canada-U.S. Trade Minister Dominic LeBlanc has sent a formal letter recommending the renewal of CUSMA as part of its mandatory review. LeBlanc is traveling to Washington today to meet with U.S. Trade Representative Jameson Greer. While formal Canada-U.S. negotiations have not yet begun, the U.S. and Mexico have already started talks. The U.S. President Donald Trump has previously criticized the agreement, calling it irrelevant. The current CUSMA deal, signed by Trump in his first term, is set for review this year. And Statistics Canada has started sending census takers door-to-door. The agency says millions of households have already responded online or by phone, but thousands of enumerators are now visiting homes that have not yet completed their 2026 census questionnaire. They carry official identification. Residents can also verify their identity by calling the census helpline. The in-person follow-up also applies to the Census of Agriculture. Statistics Canada says the data helps guide decisions on programs and services across the country. In sports, Stanley Cup Final gets underway tonight. The Golden Knights playing the Hurricanes in Carolina. And in baseball, the Blue Jays open a series in Atlanta. The Red Sox host the Orioles, and the Yankees take on Cleveland. Now you're up to date. I'm Sheldon McLeod.
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2: Island weather, it might get a little bit chilly tonight, cooling down onto 5 degrees, but then Mother Nature is going to crank up that thermostat tomorrow. 17 degrees, nice and sunny with a low of 12, so firmly planted in the double digits. And speaking of firmly planted in the double digits, Thursday looking the same way, mainly sunny with a high of 25 and low of 15.
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Max 93.1, the Islands Rock. Well, when I was a kid, getting good grades was, it wasn't something that my mom and dad forced on us, but at the end of the year, as long as we passed, we would get something, huh? Do you get a passing gift? We'll take a closer look at that coming up.

0: 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I can remember as a kid when report cards were written out by the teacher and we'd get them in the mail or we'd go pick them up at the school and we'd open them up and see if we were placed into the next grade or not. Thankfully, I didn't fail any actual grades. I did fail a course or two in high school, but I always passed, not with flying colors, but by the seat of my pants. But by passing, my mom would, she'd go out, she'd get us a gift for passing. 37% of parents think it's a good idea to give children money as a reward for getting good grades. 18% say it is a bad idea, while 6% don't have a clue. 39% of parents say giving money for good grades is neither a good or bad idea. What do you think of that? Is that something that's a great incentive? Is it a reward for doing well? I think so.
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As Muddy Waters said, the blues had a baby, and they named it rock and roll. 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

0: Max 93.1, The Islands Rock. That is music from Bryan Adams. Stick around. We've got the Tea Party and Bob Seger next.
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0: Max 93.1, the Islands Rock. That is music from the Tea Party. And we are inching closer and closer to quitting time. Coming up at the top of the hour, we'll have your latest news, weather, and sports. And we're going to crank things up into overdrive.
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5: Island weather, it might get a little bit chilly tonight, cooling down onto 5 degrees, but then Mother Nature is going to crank up that thermostat tomorrow. 17 degrees, nice and sunny with a low of 12, so firmly planted in the double digits. And speaking of firmly planted in the double digits, Thursday looking the same way, mainly sunny with a high of 25 and low of 15.

0: 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Here's what you need to know.
1: Well, good afternoon. Island nurses have now gone more than a year without a contract. Union President Kim Sears says the delay is hurting morale and will make it harder to recruit and retain staff. But Health Minister Corey Deagle disagrees. He says recruitment work continues every day, even during negotiations. Sears says island nurses earn less than those in other provinces. She points to New Brunswick, where nurses will soon make more than $58 an hour. In PEI, the top rate is just over $55. The two sides have met 27 times since the last deal expired in April of 2025, according to CBC. Sears says the union wants to settle at the bargaining table, not through arbitration. Well, the annual Oyster Festival is moving ahead despite serious struggles in the industry. The Tyne Valley Oyster Festival runs July 31st to August 2nd. Chairperson Richard Robinson says they have secured enough oysters for the event, but oyster growers on the island are facing high mortality rates from diseases that can kill up to 95% of infected oysters. Mayor Jeff Noy tells the Journal Pioneer many in the community are focused on their livelihoods, not the festival. Organizers plan to use proceeds from the 50-50 draw to support mental health services for island fishers. Robinson says the festival wants to be a voice for the industry during these challenging times. Wildlife rescuers are urging homeowners not to remove starling nests themselves this spring. Cindy Glant, founder of PEI Wildlife Rescue and Rehabilitation, says this is a banner year for the birds, with dozens of baby starlings arriving at her center every day. She currently has around 75 in care. Glant is warning that sealing vents or taking out nests can trap or kill the featherless babies, who often starve or freeze without their parents. She says homeowners should wait about 2 weeks after the chicks start chirping loudly until the young birds fledge on their own, or call professionals for safe removal. Glant recommends covering potential nesting spots before the season starts to prevent problems, according to CBC. She does expect calls to continue until early September. Well, a three-year-old Quebec girl has died after a bouncy castle she and others were on was lifted into the air by strong winds. The incident happened Sunday afternoon at a church event in the Montreal suburb of LaSalle. Winds reaching 50 kilometers per hour reportedly blew the bouncy castle several meters into the air. 11 people, including 4 children, were injured. Quebec's office confirming that one of those injured, a three-year-old girl, has since passed away in hospital. And Canada Post workers have overwhelmingly approved a new 5-year contract ending more than 2 years of labor unrest. The Canadian Union of Postal Workers says more than 4 in 5 members voted in favor. The deal includes wage increases of nearly 10% over the first 2 years, followed by inflation protection in the final 3. The contract also brings enhanced benefits and a new weekend parcel delivery model. Both sides say the agreement provides stability for the struggling Crown Corporation, which has faced massive financial losses and declining mail volumes. The deals are expected to be signed soon and run until January 31st. 2029. In sports, the Stanley Cup Final is getting underway tonight. The Golden Knights are playing the Hurricanes in Carolina. And on the diamonds, the Blue Jays open a series in Atlanta. The Red Sox host the Orioles, with the Yankees taking on Cleveland. Now you're up to date. I'm Sheldon McLeod.
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2: Island weather, it might get a little bit chilly tonight, cooling down onto 5 degrees, but then Mother Nature is going to crank up that thermostat tomorrow. 17 degrees, nice and sunny with a low of 12, so firmly planted in the double digits. And speaking of firmly planted in the double digits, Thursday looking the same way, mainly sunny with a high of 25 and low of 15.
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0: 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But have you seen a June bug?
1: Top-Notch Golf and Max are giving you a chance to enter peak golf season in style. From now until June 26, you can win a round of golf for two at one of six dazzling courses: Mill River Resort, Glasgow Hills, Belvedere Golf and Country Club, Rustico Resort, Stanhope Golf and Country Club, and Fox Meadow. We'll give away two 18-hole passes each day until June 26. 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

0: It's 93.1 The Islands Rock. That is music from Twisted Sister, and that wraps up our Tuesday together. Hope you had a great afternoon. I know I did. We'll be back tomorrow afternoon to do it all over again, and I'm going to take Thursday and Friday off, and Chris will join you for the afternoons and take over the reins. So you guys have a great night. Stay safe. We'll catch you back here tomorrow.
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2: Island weather, it might get a little bit chilly tonight, cooling down onto 5 degrees, but then Mother Nature is going to crank up that thermostat tomorrow. 17 degrees, nice and sunny with a low of 12, so firmly planted in the double digits. And speaking of firmly planted in the double digits, Thursday looking the same way, mainly sunny with a high of 25 and low of 15.
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0: 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Island weather.
1: Island weather. It might get a little bit chilly tonight, cooling down onto 5 degrees, but then Mother Nature is going to crank up that thermostat tomorrow. 17 degrees, nice and sunny with a low of 12, so firmly planted in the double digits. And speaking of firmly planted in the double digits, Thursday looking the same way, mainly sunny with a high of 25 and low of 15.
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